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1: Hello, this is Michelle Jensen, superintendent of Pendleton School District. Summer may just be getting started, but we want to help families plan ahead. Please mark your calendars. The first day of school for Pendleton students is August 27th. We're already looking forward to welcoming students back

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We're the soundtrack to your day. 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